Sometimes I feel like I just keep pretending, and I'm slowly going out of my mind.

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1: Sometimes I feel like I just keep pretending, and I'm slowly going out of my mind.

0: 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Now Radio.
1: I find it's always the lie that is loudest. I know the one with the power. It's never the one who is shouting, shouting. I lean in,

Case closed, the end. No chance for me to ever leave this prison of my sin. Now I know it might sound crazy, but one day a key unlocked that cell. I heard